0: Whoa, look at him, look at him.
1: You.
0: Are you ready?
1: Yes.
0: You remember the words?
1: Thanks for asking.

Now they say that absence makes the heart grow fonder, and that tears are only rain to make love grow. Well, my love for you could never be no stronger if I lived to be

Vereniging 214, Mpumalanga en Mbombela 918 en Mlaleni 315, Ermelo 213, Standerton 114, Skukuza 1224, Limpopo Polokwane 618, Palaborwa 1324, Tsenin 923, Busina 1023, Lepalale 621, Mokopane 720. 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1018, Vredendal 421, Riversdal 518, George 618, Mosselbaai 1018, Woester 217, Beaufort West 315, Oudtshoorn 216, die Ooskaap Klabega 918, Makanda 616, Kluba 315, Graafreinet 216, Ooslondon 1119, Port St. John's 1120, Ntata 418, Komani 214, Klontai 617, KwaZulu-Natal, Durban 1522, Richards Bay 1322, Pietermaritzburg 618 en laastens Umnambiti 317.

0: Dis die kletsrymer Callan ZC wat The Way You Make Me Feel van Michael Jackson 'n heeltemal 'n ander blaadjie gee. Hier is die oorspronklike van Michael Jackson. Jy luister na RSG.
1: You know, I was wondering, you know, if you could keep on, because the force, it's got a lot of power, and it makes me feel like, it makes me feel like,

0: 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It's so unsupported.
1: Meer as 5 miljoen eksemplare verkoop wêreldwyd. Dis R.E.M. Losing My Religion in toptreffers.

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0: Welkom terug by RSG Country Klanke. Ons het die tweede gedeelte begin met Joe Fagan, Why Don't We Spend the Night, as ook Exal met Touch the Part of Me That Needs You Most. 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

0: wannabe country, you won't last a mile. 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